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2: 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If you'd like to be a part of the show, call 855-958-3774. 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
4: 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Bring the whole family, cheer on Virginia's rising rodeo stars, and get ready for an action-packed weekend in the arena. The action-packed youth rodeo, where the next generation of rodeo begins.
5: WMEV weather. Partly cloudy skies expected for this evening with just a few showers. Otherwise, partly to most cloudy skies for tonight. Patchy fog. Overnight lows dropping to the upper 50s and lower 60s with light winds. Looks like a mix of clouds and sunshine for your Sunday. A little bit breezy, but becoming less humid. A stray shower chance, but otherwise, staying dry with high temperatures in the upper 70s and low 80s. Looks like a few chances for storms arrive again by midweek with high temperatures in the 80s and lows eventually warming to the 60s. From Storm Track 5 Weather Center, meteorologist Kit Alexander.
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Neither one of us looking for three little words, unless those three words were do not disturb. 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

He's a ranch hand in a pinch, man. Hotter than the red on the cattle brand. Cause she's a gold digger with a quick trigger. A cast iron skillet swinging lid flipper. Now he's a double wide on the county line.

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